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9: 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I'm CJ Papa. Full steam ahead. Vice President J.D. 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
10: There are a lot of very important details to figure out.
9: Discussing what will happen this week in Europe.
11: A small group from the Iranian regime is coming here to Switzerland to meet with either Vice President Vance or President Trump, who is just across the border in France, to shake hands and let the world know that this war is over.
9: Fox's Peter Ducey in Geneva. A senior U.S. official says details of an agreement will be put out in the next 24 to 48 hours. As for President Trump, he's at the G7 in the Alps in eastern France. The war in Iran, as well as Russia's war in Ukraine, on the table. He just said he had good conversations with President Zelensky and Putin, adding, we're going to see if we can do something. Both leaders seem open. Oil prices easing on the news of that peace deal with Iran. 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
1: 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Your Vermilion County First.com weather forecast calls for a beautiful day today. We're going to get lots of sunshine, get to a high temperature right around 75 degrees. Should have a very light wind out of the west throughout the day. Tonight, clear skies. Overnight low down to 56. Again, a light wind shifting to the southwest. Tuesday, some showers, thunderstorms likely throughout the day. Get to our high temperature right around 76 degrees.
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0: It's J-Lo here on D102, kicking things off for the Back in the Day Cafe with Waiting for Tonight. That's right, we're playing your favorite 80s and 90s tunes. My name is Garrett Fields, and as always, a big thank you to Haley Seifert with Keller Williams Realty and the Seifert team for bringing us the Back in the Day Cafe every single weekday over the noon hour. 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Congratulations to Sheena Collum of Catlin. Sheena, if you haven't heard already, you haven't seen our D102 Facebook post from earlier this morning, you are today's VIP of the day. 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Again, Sheena Collum of Catlin is today's VIP of the day. Stay tuned here on D102. We got that Journey song that we were talking about earlier this morning. 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

0: When Doves Cry from Prince here on D102 as we cruise on through the Back in the Day Cafe. And I got to say, man, absolutely love Prince, love his music, and wish he was still, you know, here with us today. And I remember exactly where I was when I found out that he passed away. I was driving with my dad on our way to one of his doctor's appointments that he had in Bloomington, Illinois, and we were listening to a local radio station over there while we were driving through, and heard the news on the radio that he had passed away, and we both were very just, not shaken up, but just couldn't believe it, you know. We were just at a loss for words, so... again, playing some Prince for you here on D102 on this Monday afternoon edition of the Back in the Day Cafe. You can't think about the 80s or 90s without thinking about Prince. So big shout out to Haley Seifert with Keller Williams Realty and the Seifert team located over at 408 North Vermilion Street in Danville. 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And turn on those post notifications again so you can be in the know exactly when she posts about a new listing. Hey, stay tuned here on D102. We're not done yet. Going to have Warren G, Sheryl Crow, and more coming up next.
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0: Smash Mouth with All Star here on D102 to wrap things up for the Back in the Day Cafe. And one of those songs that I just, every time I hear it, I think about Shrek, the OG. And I got to say, man, that is one of my favorite movies of all time, because it's like every time you watch Shrek, it feels like, you know, there's something that you missed from before, even with as many times as I've seen that movie. So it's got humor for people of all ages in there, and really just a great movie overall. Also, check out the history of that movie. There's like a YouTube documentary, I think, from DreamWorks, where basically it's a big parody of Disney. Obviously, that's like the main core of the story, is it's a parody of Disney movies. But there's a lot of beef behind the scenes of the head, animator or lead, developer of that movie and Disney way back in the day. So really cool stuff that you can check out somewhere on YouTube. But again, we're hanging out here on D102, wrapping things up for the Back in the Day Cafe. A big, big thank you to Haley Seiferts of Keller Williams Realty and the Seifert team for bringing us your favorite 80s and 90s every single weekday over the noon hour. 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Also going to be checking in for a report of the local news from Steve Brandy. 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
9: 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Power crews starting to head home after working long hours restoring electricity across East Central Illinois. Bill Pickett has more.
10: Ameren called in help from across the country because of the large number of outages after storms raked the county Thursday evening. At one point, there were over 12,000 customers without power in Vermillion County. As of mid-morning on Monday, that number had dropped to 8 outages affecting 8 customers in Vermillion County and 5 outages affecting 15 customers in Champaign County, that according to Ameren's online outage map. Crews helping to restore the power here in Vermillion County came from as far away as Florida, Alabama, Connecticut, Michigan, Ohio, and Kentucky. A National Weather Service survey team confirmed that an EF1 tornado touched down Thursday evening near Phythian. It traveled 13.6 miles, causing significant damage to some outbuildings when it started. Kickapoo State Recreation Area had an estimated 250 trees that were damaged or destroyed during the storm, but the survey team believes that damage was caused by straight-line winds of 80 to 100 miles per hour. The National Weather Service says another EF1 tornado hit in northern Vermilion County on Thursday. It started southwest of Hoopston with wind speeds up to 110 miles per hour. It was on the ground for 8 minutes. The storm skirted the south edge of Hoopston as it traveled toward Cheneyville. Damage in the Cheneyville area is believed to have been caused by downdraft winds up to 100 miles per hour as the twister lifted before heading on into Indiana. I'm Bill Pickett.
9: And I'm Steve Brandy.
11: News. I'm Therese Crowley. President Trump at the G7 in France declares oil is plummeting and stocks are rocketing on the peace deal he secured with Iran.
12: And the strait is already partially opened. As you know, they're doing a little hunting for a couple of mines that they've already found. But it's essentially ships are starting to go out. Now, on Friday, it'll be completely opened.
11: Vice President Vance to sign the deal Friday in Geneva with no nuclear weapons for Iran.
13: Not just pursue a nuclear weapon, but procure or try to buy a nuclear weapon as well.
11: President Trump says now this is done. He plans to focus on ending Russia's war on Ukraine. And tells French President Macron hosting Freedom 250 and the UFC cage fight last night was one of the most incredible nights in the history of the White House. 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
0: Your Vermilion County First.com weather forecast calls for a beautiful afternoon with lots of sunshine throughout the area. High temperature up around 76 degrees. Later on this evening should have mostly clear skies and a low temperature down to 55 in the overnight. And finally, tomorrow calls for a rainy day with possible thunderstorms, wind gusts as high as 25 miles per hour, otherwise a high near 76.
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0: Choose in Texas from Ella Langley here on D102 as we are back to today's best music on this Monday afternoon. A beautiful one at that. So if you're outside today, enjoy that weather, man. It is beautiful out. But I want to remind you, we're streaming 24/7, VermilionCountyFirst.com. 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And see what they have to offer over at their website. Don't forget that coming up this Friday evening in downtown Danville, there's going to be live music at the Garden at 107 right next to VRBC. That's Vermilion River Beer Company. 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So, again, this is the United We Rock Concert Series. 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

0: How about some Chapel Roan with Pink Pony Club here on D102? It's Garrett Fields hanging out as we play today's best music and cruise on through this beautiful Monday afternoon. I'm serious. I can see the sunshine peeking in through the D102 studio windows here, and I've been looking at the temperature here right on the left screen of me. And listen, if you're working outside today, this is one of those days that you really enjoy, that's for sure. And if you don't work outside, this is one of those days where you need to tell your boss, hey, I got to go outside and take my vitamin D supplement, which is just going outside and getting some sunshine. So see if that one works. If it does, let me know. But we're hanging out here on D102, of course, cruising on through this Monday afternoon. I got to stop with the bad jokes. Anyways, I want to let you know about this really cool book that I have here right next to me. It's called Flying High Again. It's from the News Gazette, and this is an official season commemorative Illini book to commemorate the Fighting Illini men's basketball team's journey to Indianapolis with their Final Four run. It's 144 pages. It's a glossy hardbound official collector's edition book. It even has a foreword from Lauren Tate and so much more in there. Stories from throughout the season as well as never before seen pictures. 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But again, this is a great keepsake for any Fighting Illini basketball fan, any Fighting Illini fan. This is something that you can kind of thumb through, you know, years down the road and just relive what an amazing season the Fighting Illini basketball team wrapped up earlier this year. 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

0: Shaboozy with good news here on D102 as we wrap things up. For myself, Garrett Fields, hanging out with you on this Monday afternoon. Thanks for tuning in and jamming out to today's best music like we always do throughout these weekdays. And the party's not going to stop because we got the amazing Miss Carrie West coming in next to take you on your drive home. Go hang out with her, have some fun, and I'll see you back here tomorrow.
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5: Fox News, I'm Jean Saucier. President Trump's in France for the G7 summit, speaking about the agreement made between the United States and Iran over the weekend to stop the fighting in the Middle East. The president says oil prices will come down.
6: I think a lot of great things are going to happen in the Middle East right now, and very importantly, the oil is plummeting down, and the stock market is shooting up like a rocket.
5: Some oil industry analysts said it would be likely over a year before gas prices return to pre-war levels. French President Emmanuel Macron also at that G7 summit meeting with President Trump.
7: It's a very important step towards peace, but as well for the global economy. We will have the occasion to discuss about the war in Ukraine, in order to re-engage together and negotiate a good and solid peace and sustainable peace.
5: President Trump says he spoke with Ukrainian President Volodymyr Zelensky and Russian President Vladimir Putin just yesterday. 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
0: Your VermilionCountyFirst.com weather forecast calls for a beautiful afternoon with lots of sunshine throughout the area. High temperature up around 76 degrees. Later on this evening, should have mostly clear skies and a low temperature down to 55 in the overnight. And finally, tomorrow calls for a rainy day with possible thunderstorms, wind gusts as high as 25 miles per hour. Otherwise, a high near 76.
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0: D102, it's the Fray with Ice Cold Lakes. Hey, good Monday afternoon to you. Carrie West back in here with you. Yeah, I hope you had a great weekend. Kind of crazy weather there, wasn't it, towards the end of last week? But the weekend turned out, yeah, not so bad. Now we're into a little bit cooler temperatures, but my job is to try to make the rest of this workday move a little bit faster, a little bit smoother for you. So let's get to it. Coming up, we've got more of today's best music from Olivia Dean, plus Harry Styles coming up next.
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0: That's Olivia Dean and Man I Need. And here's something you might need. You might need that commemorative Fighting Illini hardbound 144-page book the News Gazette has put together. Yeah, it's commemorating the Fighting Illini men's basketball team's road to the Final Four. What a great season they had. And we've got it all in one book for you. We've got them right here at the D102 studios. They're just $29.99. 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And just a little hint for you, it'd make a really good Father's Day gift. All right, coming up, we've got Bruno Mars plus Pink up next.
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0: Bruno Mars, and I Just Might. Hey, coming up tonight, we have got a lot of fun to keep your evening going for you. From 7 until 11, we bring you On with Mario Lopez. Oh, yeah, it's pop culture with, oh, great celebrity guests. It's always fun to hear what they have to say. There's all the latest Hollywood gossip, fashion trends, great music, and a whole lot more. So tune in weeknights from 7 until 11. It's On with Mario Lopez. Coming up for you, we're checking out the first part of this work week weather forecast, and we've got more of today's best music from the Dave Matthews Band, Sister Hazel, Hozier, Smash Mouth, and a whole lot more coming up. Hang in there.
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10: Fox News, I'm Tom Graham. President Trump says the U.S. and Iran struck a ceasefire deal.
11: The main thing is that Iran will not have a nuclear weapon. They fully agreed to that with strong policing powers, and they won't have a nuclear weapon, which is what it was all about.
10: The president speaking at the G7 summit in Geneva. The tentative agreement will also reopen the Strait of Hormuz. Other details have yet to be fully detailed. Now, the UK announcing a social media ban for children under 16.
12: It would include, we understand, blocking live streaming and communication with strangers for users under the age of 16. Government is also considering overnight curfews and measures to limit infinite scrolling for minors. Now, critics argue that blanket bans are ineffective.
10: Fox's Ashley Webster, the ban could take effect as early as next year. 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
14: Your VermilionCountyFirst.com weather forecast calls for a beautiful afternoon with lots of sunshine throughout the area. High temperature up around 76 degrees. Later on this evening, should have mostly clear skies and a low temperature down to 55 in the overnight. And finally, tomorrow calls for a rainy day with possible thunderstorms, wind gusts as high as 25 miles per hour. Otherwise, a high near 76.
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0: That's Max McKnone, a lot more free on T102. 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On the way, Maroon 5, and we've got Alex Warren coming up next.
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8: News. I'm John Saucier. The United States and Iran have reached a deal to extend a ceasefire 60 days and hold more talks over several issues that are unresolved, including Iran's nuclear program. Florida Republican Representative Brian Mast tells Fox that he already believes this deal is an improvement compared to the nuclear deal reached under the Obama administration.
9: The difference between JCPOA and what's going on today is you are not going to have pallets of cash going to an Iran without any change of behavior.
8: Iranian officials claim the U.S. needs to release funds before they sign the deal. California Governor Gavin Newsom accusing the Justice Department of launching a politically motivated investigation into him and his wife.
10: One by one, anyone who has challenged Donald Trump has ended up on his hit list. And today, I proudly join that list.
8: Sources tell Fox the investigation is launched into the finances of the governor's wife in response to whistleblower complaints. America's listening to Fox News.
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11: Your VermilionCountyFirst.com weather forecast calls for a beautiful afternoon with lots of sunshine throughout the area, high temperature up around 76 degrees. Later on this evening, should have mostly clear skies and a low temperature down to 55 in the overnight. And finally, tomorrow calls for a rainy day with possible thunderstorms, wind gusts as high as 25 miles per hour. Otherwise, a high near 76.
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0: T102, it's Zara Larson with Midnight Sun. 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
1: D102, it's Madonna and Sabrina Carpenter, Bring Your Love. Hey, the legendary band Journey is coming to the State Farm Center in Champaign for their Final Frontier Tour. It's happening on Saturday, June the 20th. So make sure that you are tuning in weekday mornings for the Journey Final Frontier Keyword of the Day. Then be listening. We're going to play a classic Journey song during the Back in the Day Cafe in the noon hour. When you hear that song begin, be caller number 10 at 442-D102. Tell us what that day's keyword of the day is, and you're going to win a pair of tickets to see the show. It is brought to you by the State Farm Center and D102. Coming up, we've got Sia plus Beyonce coming up next.
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0: is Sia Unstoppable on D102. And yeah, we actually got to see Sia without the wig and everything on. She was out and about doing a little farmer's market, hanging out, acting like a real person. It's pretty cool to see her without that, but always fun to see what wig she's going to have on when she's performing. Speaking of farmer's market, don't forget that's going on every Saturday right there at the parking lot, right there by Planet Fitness. Oh my gosh, I've been there every week and I'm buying all kinds of good homemade baked items, and it's so much fun. I got a big thing of lemonade the other day. Absolutely delicious. So, yep, that's where I'll be next Saturday morning. All right, you know what time it is, so go ahead, pack it in. Yeah, your Monday workday finally done and over with. We got the hardest one out of the way, one down, four to go into the weekend. But we're driving you home, checking your weather, also your local news, and we've got more of today's best music coming up. Ava Max, Boys Like Girls, Ray, and more on D102.
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3: I'm Dan Lody with Your Money Now. Electronic Arts has started its own advertising division, which will lead different brands to connect directly with fans through the games themselves. The new EA Advertising, as it'll be known, will provide everything from stadium signage to custom in-game content. It has already partnered with companies like Visa and Lowe's on in-game content in the past. Confidence by home builders in the U.S. slipped in June. The report from the National Association of Home Builders showed the decline was tied to rising mortgage rates, higher materials costs, and a sharp decline in sentiment across the South. The report also tied that lower sentiment to the fact that the country remains about 1.2 million homes short of what it needs. Markets were higher, led by reports of a peace deal with Iran. The Dow Industrials jumped 469 points, ending the day at a record 51,671. NASDAQ added 795 points. S&P 500 picked up 123. And that's Your Money Now.
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15: Fox News, I'm Tom Graham. Oil prices dropping after President Trump announced a deal to end the conflict with Iran and the expected reopening of the Strait of Hormuz.
16: I think a lot of great things are going to happen in the Middle East right now. And very importantly, the oil is plummeting down and the stock market is shooting up like a rocket.
15: The president speaking in France during a gathering of world leaders for the G7 summit. California's governor claims the Trump administration is investigating him and his family.
17: In a video on X, California Governor Gavin Newsom reveals the DOJ is looking into him and his wife, not because they found a crime, but because the Democrat alleges he's being targeted by President Trump for calling out his lies and as Newsom considers his own run for president.
18: He's turned the levers of government into his own personal power ministries.
17: Newsom vowing to fight what he calls the lawlessness.
15: Fox's Kristen Goodwin, America is listening to Fox News.
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19: Your VermilionCountyFirst.com weather forecast calls for a beautiful afternoon with lots of sunshine throughout the area, high temperature up around 76 degrees. Later on this evening, should have mostly clear skies and a low temperature down to 55 in the overnight. And finally, tomorrow calls for a rainy day with possible thunderstorms, wind gusts as high as 25 miles per hour, otherwise a high near 76.
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1: 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That's when Tommy B announces the D102 VIP of the day through Longview Bank. And congratulations.

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1: T-102, it's Miles Smith. Nice to meet you. Carrie West along with you, driving you home on your Monday afternoon. It's June the 15th. All right, let's see what type of national holiday it is today. It is National Smile Power Day, National Global Wind Day. It's a beard day in Britain, so yeah, let's go ahead and celebrate. We don't care. International Women in Mining, National Lobster Day. It's also National Kiss a Wookiee Day, and National Prune Day, and National Foam Party Day, and International Working Animal Day. All right, coming up, we've got more of today's best music around the corner. Sienna Spiro plus Pitbull with Kesha coming up next.
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0: 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It's a fun way to get your morning started. Of course, he brings you great music. 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
8: Fox News, I'm John Saucier. President Trump announcing this weekend that the United States and Iran have reached a deal towards ending the war. The White House has yet to release text of that deal. Senate Minority Leader Chuck Schumer says while the war is over, the American people are left with a new set of problems.
9: Iran has more control over the Strait of Hormuz today than before the war began. Gasoline prices are still dramatically higher than before the war and will remain so for a long time.
8: Officials are looking into what caused a skydiving plane to crash in Missouri on Sunday, killing 12 people on board. The NTSB Vice Chairman Michael Graham says investigators are looking to interview witnesses and gather all the information they can about this crash.
10: We can't speculate on what happened at this point, but we are accumulating information, and we will try to verify that as soon as possible.
8: They are on scene investigating. Again, 12 dead in this plane crash. 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
12: Your VermilionCountyFirst.com weather forecast for this evening calls for mostly clear skies with a low temperature down to about 55 degrees in the overnight. Tomorrow looks like we're going to have a rainy day, possible thunderstorms, and a high up around 76 in the afternoon. Also should have wind gusts as high as 25 miles per hour. And finally, on Tuesday, evening showers likely, partly cloudy skies, low down to 55.
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0: Ophelia. D102, it's Taylor Swift with The Fate of Ophelia. And don't forget to pick up your News Gazette commemorative 144-page book. It's the commemoration of the Fighting Illini men's basketball team's road to the Final Four. What a great season that was, and you can have it all together in this beautiful hardbound book. 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Coming up, Bruno Mars plus Teddy Swims up next.
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0: as Bruno Mars going to risk it all on D102. And we're giving you a chance to win a pair of tickets to see Journey at the State Farm Center in Champaign. 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

0: 102, it's Noah Kahan with A Great Divide. Hey, it's going to wrap things up for me tonight. Have a great rest of your Monday night. I'm back with you tomorrow at 2. Coming up next, it's On with Mario Lopez, a check of your weather and more of today's best music.
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1: This is a Fox News alert. I'm Tom Bergani. The Air Force says 8 people aboard a B-52 bomber that crashed at Edwards Air Force Base in California this morning are believed to be dead. The White House has not yet released details of its agreement to end the war with Iran. Fox's Peter Doocy is following the president at the G7 summit in Geneva, Switzerland.
2: President Trump says this deal is better than the last one.
3: The Barack Hussein Obama deal. And when it terminated, that it was very important because it was a road to a nuclear weapon.
2: Officials say the U.S. has not unfrozen any Iranian money, but Iran could soon see sanctions lifted.
1: A deal could be signed Friday. Senate Democrats have introduced the Make More in America Act. Minority Leader Chuck Schumer says the goal is to compete with China.
4: Invest in American manufacturing to create jobs, lower costs, strengthen our national security, and build a more resilient economy.
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6: Your VermilionCountyFirst.com weather forecast for this evening calls for mostly clear skies with a low temperature down to about 55 degrees in the overnight. Tomorrow looks like we're going to have a rainy day, possible thunderstorms, and a high up around 76 in the afternoon. Also should have wind gusts as high as 25 miles per hour. And finally, on Tuesday, evening showers likely, partly cloudy skies, low down to 55.
7: Today's best music,
8: D-102.